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My name is Coop, hanging out with you for the rest of the night here. And I'm also going to keep on bringing you chances to win those free Billy Currington tickets. In fact, your next chance is coming up in about 3 minutes, so keep on hanging out.

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Man, a big win for the U.S. men's national team, beating Paraguay 4-1 in their first game in the World Cup. Next game is against Australia on Friday, June 19th. Let's go, USA.

Well, enjoy your weekend. It's JR from Tampa Bay's Hometown Morning Crew. Just want to say we appreciate you having us on and hanging out with us. And we'll see you Monday morning on commercial-free New Country 99.5 QYK.

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Well, the results are in for America's favorite chicken chain. Can you guess what came out on top? Well, I'll tell you more in two songs.

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According to a new poll from YouGov, America's favorite chicken chain is Chick-fil-A. Yeah, that doesn't come as a surprise to me.

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He's coming to town in 1 week, and you got a chance to win free tickets. Next, first here's Kane Brown. You and

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1: Tampa Bay Rays have a late game tonight, playing the Los Angeles Angels at 10:07. Wasn't a good turnout last night. Final score 4-3. The Angels won, so hopefully the guys can turn it around tonight. 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

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We'll see you then.

thought this was pretty funny. People online are joking that Hollywood has spent $600 million to get Matt Damon back home. That's because he's always been in these movies where he's trying to get home, Saving Private Ryan, Interstellar, The Martian, and The Odyssey coming out next month. 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

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Still got music on the way. Got some George Strait, Morgan Wallen, and Jason Aldean. First, I want to play you Russell Dickerson's latest. This is Worth Your While.

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Rumors keep on circulating over Taylor Swift's wedding venue. First, it was reported that it was going to happen at Madison Square Garden in New York City, which I thought was kind of interesting. Now there's a rumor that it's going to be at a Rhode Island mansion, which sounds like more her speed.

Well, enjoy your weekend. It's JR from Tampa Bay's hometown morning crew. Just want to say we appreciate you having us on and hanging out with us. And we'll see you Monday morning on commercial-free New Country, 99.5 QYK.

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The Rays have a couple more series before they play the Kansas City Royals. But when they do come back for that, we'll send you to the game. June 22nd, you can win those tickets. 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

know, funny enough, Miranda Lambert actually helped write that song. 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

95QYK. And looking at the forecast for the next week, chance of rain, chance of rain, chance of rain, chance of rain. We're in that time of year. Chance of rain every day. That's Florida life, though. Might be thunderstorming 1 minute. Beach day the next.

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My name is Coop. If there's anything I can do for you tonight, you can always set me up, 800-992-1099. In the meantime, got Tim McGraw coming up next, Max McNown, and Taylor Swift on the way.

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maybe next year I'll try to go to Luke Bryan's Crash My Playa. It always looks like a fun time. It's in Cancun, Mexico. And we just learned a little bit more about the lineup. Thomas Rhett's going to be there. Hardy, Brothers Osborne. Dustin Lynch is bringing back that pool party, which looked like a lot of fun. It's happening January 13th through the 16th, if you want to go.

But once again, nobody's doing it like Dolly Parton is. Just being iconic. This time, launching her own coffee brand. And guess what it's called? Cup of Ambition. Inspired by the song 9 to 5. See, that's what I call understanding the assignment. I bet it's good, too. Probably gets you going in the morning.

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Well, enjoy your weekend. It's JR from Tampa Bay's hometown morning crew. Just want to say we appreciate you having us on and hanging out with us. 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

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You know, it's got to be cool for Taylor Swift to be able to be a part of the new Toy Story 5 movie coming out. Because, you know, she was watching those movies as a kid. So to be a part of it now, it's got to be a cool feeling.

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Thanks for spending your Saturday night with us. Got a Kenny Chesney throwback coming up in a few minutes. First, this is Low Cash and Parmalee.

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It's JR from Tampa Bay's Hometown Morning Crew, and we are back Monday morning just after 7 o'clock. 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
1: 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Country and She Knows It is just about fun. 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And I just think it's a great song to kick the summer off and see everybody out there dancing, especially the country girls.
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0: country am I in?
1: It doesn't matter. It's 5 o'clock somewhere.
0: It's always on 5 in Margaritaville, come to think of it.
1: Yeah, I heard that.
0: You've been there, haven't you?
1: Yes, sir.
0: I've seen your boat there.
1: I've been to Margaritaville a few times.
0: All right. Well, that's good.
1: Stumble my way back.
0: Okay. Well, we just want to make sure you can keep it between the navigational beacons.
1: Between the buoys. I got it.
0: All right. Well, it's 5 o'clock. Let's go somewhere.
1: I'm ready. Crank it up.
0: Let's get out of here.
1: I'm gone.
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1: 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This song's about how we all get knocked down sometimes, but life is about how you get back up. 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
1: He was insistent that I call him by his nickname, which is, it's not like a normal nickname, and it just kind of put a damper on the whole night for me.
2: All right, now I'm curious. 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
2: 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Can we bring Booger back on the air for a second?
1: I mean, sure.
2: Okay. Yeah. 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

commercial-free New Country while you work, 99.5 PYK. It's Kathy. Have you seen the Halloween stuff in the home decorating stores already? Are you celebrating Summerween? A lot of the girlies are decorating with their skeletons and pool noodles.

Enjoy your weekend. It's JR from Tampa Bay's Hometown Morning Crew, and we are back Monday morning just after 7 o'clock. We're going to have a brand new second date update for you. 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

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It's Kathy. Billy Currington tickets are coming up again right after 10. If you want to see him at BayCare Sound Saturday night, listen right after 10 to win.

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Good morning, it's Kathy. Want to see Billy Currington? He's going to be at BayCare Sound Saturday night, and another chance for you to win these tickets happens next.

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It's Kathy. I love this. The Enchant Christmas is returning to Tropicana Field this year. It's been closed for the past couple years because the Trop was under construction, but now they're going to have the Night of the Nutcrackers running from November 20th through December 27th.

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1: Well, I'm sitting here with a box in front of me. 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All right, opening up my gift right now. Here we go. We got a shirt. It is a Ella's Fellas shirt. That's what I'm talking about. 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
1: 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Ella's Fellas. Now, I got a job for you. 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

Well, enjoy your weekend. It's JR from Tampa Bay's hometown morning crew. Just want to say we appreciate you having us on and hanging out with us. And we'll see you Monday morning on commercial-free New Country, 99.5 QYK.

Are you a fan of Zac Brown? He's going to be singing the national anthem tonight for the UFC Freedom 250 event. Jelly Roll's up next. Here's Megan Maroney. 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

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It's Kathy. Have you been to the Bay Care Sound in Clearwater? That's one of the most beautiful venues we have in town, right there on the water in downtown Clearwater. If you want to see Billy Currington Saturday night at Bay Care Sound, another chance to win these tickets happens right after 12.

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Well, enjoy your weekend. It's JR from Tampa Bay's hometown morning crew. Just want to say we appreciate you having us on and hanging out with us. 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
1: Hey, it's Cody Johnson, and this is the premiere of my new song, Horseback. 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
1: Maybe Drew got like the wrong idea, but I am flattered. 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
2: 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You had a good time, but you're not looking for another date?
1: 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It's this thing I'm doing. It's called practice dating. It's like all over TikTok. And yeah. I'm just like working that muscle and getting comfortable with the whole process.
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Enjoy your weekend. It's JR from Tampa Bay's hometown morning crew. And we are back Monday morning just after 7 o'clock. We're going to have a brand new second date update for you. 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

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Billy Currington's going to be at Bay Care Sound on Saturday. You want to go? Another chance to win these tickets is coming up right after Luke Combs.

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Well, summer's here. What temperature are you setting your thermostat? The ideal temperature when you go to sleep at night is really kind of chilly. Guys are going to love this. Girls, I don't know. They said the temperature for the best night's sleep is between 60 and 67 degrees.

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We're going to be playing a new game 8:20 Monday morning for more Billy Currington tickets with Tampa Bay's Hometown Morning Crew on commercial-free New Country 99.5 QYK. 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

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It's called Cup of Ambition, and it's going to hit store shelves later this year.

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It's Kathy. Another chance for you to win Billy Currington tickets is coming up right after 2. I have a throwback from George Strait coming up next. And this is a new one from Bailey Zimmerman, Chevy Silverado.

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Well, enjoy your weekend. It's JR from Tampa Bay's hometown morning crew. Just want to say we appreciate you having us on and hanging out with us. 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

commercial-free New Country 99.5 QYK. That's going to do it for me today. Kyle's coming in next with another shot for you to win these Billy Currington tickets. He's going to be at BayCare Sound on Saturday. If you and a friend want to go, another chance to win these tickets is coming up right after 2.

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My name is Coop, hopping on for the afternoon here on Commercial Free New Country 99.5 at QYK, bringing you a Billy Currington winning weekend. Listen up for that keyword. We'll give it to you next.

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love this feud between Luke Bryan and Blake Shelton. I mean, it's a friendly feud. Most recently, Luke Bryan saying that he was better looking than Blake Shelton and should have been People Magazine's Sexiest Man Alive instead of him. Man, coming for that title. I know Blake's not going to like that.

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So this is exciting. Dolly Parton is launching her own coffee brand, and it has the perfect name, Cup of Ambition, inspired by the 9 to 5 song. It'll be out in stores later this year, and you know I'm going to be trying it.

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0: Well, there are lots of watch parties happening for the World Cup here in the Tampa Bay area. You got Perks in St. Pete. Armature Works is hosting a few in Tampa. Now, the next time U.S. men's national team plays, that's Friday against Australia.
1: I'm a redneck, 'cause I drink beer and I dip skull. 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

Marshall Free New Country, 99.5 QYK. You know, Kenny Chesney just has the hustle, man. He came out with a new book. He's been having a residency at the Sphere. He's getting ready to drop a new album, which will be his 21st studio album. We don't have too many details on it yet, but we do know this song, Carry On, will be on it.

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Have about another week in California. They got another game against the Angels today. That's actually coming up at 4:07. Then they play the Dodgers tomorrow, Tuesday, and Wednesday. They'll be back at home Friday for their series against the Nationals.

Well, enjoy your weekend. It's JR from Tampa Bay's hometown morning crew. Just want to say we appreciate you having us on and hanging out with us. And we'll see you Monday morning on Commercial Free New Country, 99.5 QYK.

Thanks for spending your Sunday with commercial-free New Country, 99.5 QYK. Got Dierks Bentley, Russell Dickerson, and an Alan Jackson throwback coming up. First, this is Megan Maroney with Beautiful Things.

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That was Dierks Bentley, who might be greeting you the next time you take a trip to Nashville. Well, not entirely, but a life-size hologram was set up at the Nashville airport to promote his whiskey company, Row 94. So, hey, maybe if you drink enough of that, you'll think the hologram's the real deal.

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You know, it's really great having Taylor Swift back on country radio. It's been so long since she has been considered country, and I feel like this is a good return. Here's I Knew It, I Knew You.

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In the meantime, this is Luke Combs.

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bringing you a winning weekend here on Commercial Free New Country, 99.5 QYK. Free Billy Currington tickets for his show coming up on Saturday at The Sound. So make sure you listen up for this hour's keyword. We're going to give it to you in about 3 minutes. Here's Kenny Chesney in the meantime.

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0: thanks for hanging out with us during your Sunday. My name is Coop. 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I want to give you a heads up. In about 6 minutes, I want to play you Cody Johnson's newest song. So be right here for that first. Here's Morgan Wallen.
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Roscoe Flats, life is a highway. I gotta be honest, for the longest time before I started doing radio, I thought that was the original version. Listen, ask anybody in their late 20s, early 30s, they'll tell you the same thing. Blame Pixar for putting it in the Cars movie, because that song was everywhere in 2006.

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1: He was insistent that I call him by his nickname, which is, it's not like a normal nickname, and it just kind of put a damper on the whole night for me.
2: All right, now I'm curious. 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
1: He insisted that all of his friends and family call him Booger. 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Booger.
2: Booger.
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2: 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Can we bring Booger back on the air for a second?
1: I mean, sure.
2: Okay. Yeah. 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

Well, enjoy your weekend. It's JR from Tampa Bay's hometown morning crew. Just want to say we appreciate you having us on and hanging out with us. 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

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You know, now that the guys from Florida Georgia Line are back together, we're waiting to see what's next. Hopefully we can get a new song soon. It'd be cool to see a new album, or it could go on tour. No telling yet, though. We'll let you know.

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Well, looking back, Kenny Chesney dropped his first album in 1994, and I can actually picture it perfectly because my uncle used to have the CD and played it all the time. And this year, Kenny's working on his 21st album, and this song is going to be on it. This is Carry On, commercial-free new.

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It's JR from Tampa Bay's Hometown Morning Crew, and we are back Monday morning just after 7 o'clock. 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

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It's almost about that time. Another chance to win free Billy Currington tickets with our winning weekend. We'll give you this hour's keyword in about three and a half.

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enjoy your weekend. It's JR from Tampa Bay's hometown morning crew. Just want to say we appreciate you having us on and hanging out with us. 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
1: Well, I'm sitting here with a box in front of me. Kevin has the exact same box in front of him. All right, opening up my gift right now. Here we go. We got a shirt. It is a Ella's Fellas shirt. That's what I'm talking about. Woo! That is
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1: 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Ella's Fellas. Now, I got a job for you. Because now with Stella Lefty, there is Stella's Fellas.
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I've been hearing good things about Steven Spielberg's Disclosure Day that came out in theaters this weekend. I might have to give that one a watch. 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E.T., Close Encounters. His resume kind of speaks for itself.

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It's JR from Tampa Bay's Hometown Morning Crew, and we are back Monday morning just after 7 o'clock. We're going to have a brand new second date update for you. 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

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My name is Coop. We'll still have more Billy Currington tickets to give away after 7 o'clock, so keep on hanging out.

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99.5 QYK Sunday night. Robbie Lemboot here. It is June 14th, Flag Day. Here's the latest one from Taylor Swift.

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Her name is Alitha. How are you? 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

It's a winning weekend. We got Billy Currington in town, the curly-haired one. Got a pair of tickets to the show on June 20th. Kelsey Hart, Kenny Whitmore as well. We'll be opening Bay Care Sound. Be here to win.

Well, enjoy your weekend. It's JR from Tampa Bay's hometown morning crew. Just want to say we appreciate you having us on and hanging out with us. And we'll see you Monday morning on commercial-free New Country 99.5 QYK.

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Oh, I love him too. 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